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7: Moose weather.
8: Showers and risk of thunderstorms this evening, along with a low of 18, 15 and 25 millimeters of rain tomorrow, feeling like 29 with the humid X.
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8: Showers and risk of thunderstorms this evening, along with a low of 18. 15 and 25 millimeters of rain tomorrow, feeling like 29 with the humid X.
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9: Moose weather. Showers and risk of thunderstorms this evening, along with a low of 18, 15 and 25 millimeters of rain tomorrow, feeling like 29 with the humid X.
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6: Weather. Showers and risk of thunderstorms this evening, along with a low of 18, 15 and 25 millimeters of rain tomorrow, feeling like 29 with the humid X.
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3: Moose weather.
4: Showers and risk of thunderstorms this evening, along with a low of 18, 15 to 25 millimeters of rain tomorrow, feeling like 29 with the humid X.
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Yeah. 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It's Red Bull with the

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1: Moose weather. Showers and risk of thunderstorms this evening, along with a low of 18, 15 and 25 millimeters of rain tomorrow. Feeling like 29 with the humid X.
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0: you're feeling. 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
2: Moose weather.
3: Showers and risk of thunderstorms this evening, along with a low of 18, 15 and 25 millimeters of rain tomorrow, feeling like 29 with the humid X.
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0: 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Breathe. 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
1: Moose weather. Showers and risk of thunderstorms this evening, along with a low of 18, 15 and 25 millimeters of rain tomorrow, feeling like 29 with the humid X.
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something about you. Way I'm looking at you, whatever. 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It's just Justin.

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1: Good morning, I'm Stevon Cyrus. Nipissing West OPP report two people were taken to hospital with serious but non-life-threatening injuries after a collision on Highway 17 yesterday. The highway was closed at Joco Point for about 3 hours. Police say a commercial vehicle and two passengers were involved. The investigation is ongoing. Anyone who may have witnessed the collision or has dashcam footage from the area at the time of the crash is asked to contact the OPP. Speaking of the OPP, an OPP officer was killed on duty near Hearst. Officials say 2.5-year veteran constable Tarin Bali was part of an investigation just southeast of Hearst yesterday. So far, the OPP has only shared the officer was seriously injured and died at the scene, with a suspect in custody. Bali was assigned to the Dufferin Detachment, but was on deployment with the James Bay Detachment. While the investigation proceeds, anyone with information is asked to call the OPP or Crime Stoppers. 16 area agencies are working together to address increasing concerns about youth violence. 4 years of work has resulted in the creation of an assessment of risk to others protocol. Community coordinator Angelina Chiara says the United approach focuses on early identification, coordinated response, and community-wide prevention. She says one aspect involves schools, but it goes beyond the classroom too. Officials say the protocol enables timely information sharing and coordinated intervention supporting children and their families through proactive, collaborative, and restorative measures. School boards, police, mental health agencies, and others took part in a signing event in North Bay on Tuesday.
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1: End of the world of sports, the Philadelphia Phillies beat the Toronto Blue Jays 5-2 last night. Jays starter Patrick Corbin allowed 5 runs and 4 hits in a season-low 3 innings. He walked 4 and struck out 3. In the NBA Finals last night, the San Antonio Spurs defeated the New York Knicks 115-111 in Game 3 to cut the New York series lead to 2-1. Mainly sunny this morning with a high of 16, chance of shower into the afternoon with a high of 28, risk of thunderstorm into the evening with a high of 25, and overnight light rain with a low of 20. 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
6: Moose weather.
7: Mainly sunny this morning with a high of 16. Chance of shower into the afternoon with a high of 28. Risk of thunderstorm into the evening with a high of 25. And overnight light rain with a low of 20. 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

0: Later on, me, my friend Walker, John Ross, and Norman Jean Joe. Norman Jean Joe, my team here on 99.3 West of Six Best Music. Welcome back, guys, to Vaughn. I hope you're having a good one. It is 6:27.
1: As we are here on a Wednesday,
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1: Good morning, I'm Stevan Cyrus. Nipissing West OPP report two people were taken to hospital with serious but non-life-threatening injuries after a collision on Highway 17 yesterday. The highway was closed at Joco Point for about 3 hours. Police say a commercial vehicle and two passengers were involved. The investigation is ongoing. Anyone who may have witnessed the collision or has dashcam footage from the area at the time of the crash is asked to contact the OPP. Speaking of the OPP, an OPP officer was killed on duty near Hearst. Officials say 2.5-year veteran constable Tarin Bali was part of an investigation just southeast of Hearst yesterday. So far, the OPP has only shared the officer was seriously injured and died at the scene, with a suspect in custody. Bali was assigned to the Dufferin Detachment, but was on deployment with the James Bay Detachment. While the investigation proceeds, anyone with information is asked to call the OPP or Crime Stoppers. 16 area agencies are working together to address increasing concerns about youth violence. 4 years of work has resulted in the creation of an assessment of risk to others protocol. Community coordinator Angelina Chiara says the United approach focuses on early identification, coordinated response, and community-wide prevention. She says one aspect involves schools, but it goes beyond the classroom too. Officials say the protocol enables timely information sharing and coordinated intervention supporting children and their families through proactive, collaborative, and restorative measures. School boards, police, mental health agencies, and others took part in a signing event in North Bay on Tuesday.
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1: End of the world of sports, the Philadelphia Phillies beat the Toronto Blue Jays 5-2 last night. Jays starter Patrick Corbin allowed 5 runs and 4 hits in a season-low 3 innings. He walked 4 and struck out 3. In the NBA Finals last night, the San Antonio Spurs defeated the New York Knicks 115-111 in Game 3 to cut the New York series lead to 2-1.
0: Moose weather.
1: Mainly sunny this morning with a high of 16, chance of shower into the afternoon with a high of 28, risk of thunderstorm into the evening with a high of 25, and overnight light rain with a low of 20. 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

0: So Easy to Fall in Love by Olivia Dean here on 99.3 Moose FM, West Ipswich's best music. Welcome back, I'm Stevon, and I hope you're having a good one. Just a quick little midweek check-in. I want to make sure everyone is doing okay, you're feeling okay. We have some awesome things coming up on today's show, but I just want to quickly check in, make sure you're all right. Let's make it to the end of this week together. So tell me, how you doing? How you feeling? Let me know via the text line or over on Facebook.
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0: Body by Loud Luxury here on 99.3 Moose FM, West Ipissing's best music. Welcome back. I'm Stevon, and I hope you're having a good one. It is 6:49, and coming up next is the 7 o'clock hour where we're going to talk about some cool things, so be sure to stick around for more.
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8: Moose weather.
0: Mainly sunny this morning with a high of 16. Chance of shower into the afternoon with a high of 28. Risk of thunderstorm into the evening with a high of 25. And overnight light rain with a low of 20. Up next, Treasure by Bruno Mars here on Moose FM.
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1: Good morning, I'm Stevan Cyrus. Nipissing West OPP report two people were taken to hospital with serious but non-life-threatening injuries after a collision on Highway 17 yesterday. The highway was closed at Joco Point for about 3 hours. Police say a commercial vehicle and two passengers were involved. The investigation is ongoing. Anyone who may have witnessed the collision or has dashcam footage from the area at the time of the crash is asked to contact the OPP. Speaking of the OPP, an OPP officer was killed on duty near Hearst. Officials say 2.5-year veteran constable Tarin Bali was part of an investigation just southeast of Hearst yesterday. So far, the OPP has only shared the officer was seriously injured and died at the scene, with a suspect in custody. Bali was assigned to the Dufferin Detachment, but was on deployment with the James Bay Detachment. While the investigation proceeds, anyone with information is asked to call the OPP or Crime Stoppers. 16 area agencies are working together to address increasing concerns about youth violence. 4 years of work has resulted in the creation of an assessment of risk to others protocol. Community coordinator Angelina Chiara says the united approach focuses on early identification, coordinated response, and community-wide prevention. She says one aspect involves schools, but it goes beyond the classroom too. Officials say the protocol enables timely information sharing and coordinated intervention supporting children and their families through proactive, collaborative, and restorative measures. School boards, police, mental health agencies, and others took part in a signing event in North Bay on Tuesday.
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1: Out of the world of sports, Brandon Villanueva hit a game-winning single in the ninth inning as the Toronto Blue Jays scored twice to walk off the Philadelphia Phillies 3-2 last night. Toronto's Dylan Cease activated off the 15-day injury list before the game, struck out 11, allowed one run, and three hits in six innings. And in the NHL, the Hurricanes have evened the Stanley Cup Finals at two games each with a 5-3 victory over the Golden Knights in Vegas last night. Now the series heads back to Carolina for Game 5 on Thursday night.
0: Moose weather.
1: Mainly sunny this morning with a high of 16. Chance of shower into the afternoon with a high of 28. Risk of thunderstorm into the evening with a high of 25. And overnight light rain with a low of 20. 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
5: Moose weather.
6: Cloudy with showers this morning with a high of 21, a risk of thunderstorm into the afternoon and evening with a high of 23, and overnight cloudy with showers with a low of 18.
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1: Good morning, I'm Stevon Cyrus. Today is Armed Forces Day in North Bay. Weather permitting, the Canadian Forces Snowbirds and Skyhawks parachute team will be performing at the waterfront with static military displays and more. 22 Wing Honorary Colonel and Event Committee Chair Scott Todd says as of 6 a.m., they're a go with cautions as they wait for the weather pattern to hold till the forecast. The 22 Wing Band has already said it's a no-go for them. The next update is expected at 8. Typically, Armed Forces Day draws thousands, with the area students converging on the waterfront for the event each year. It runs from 10 a.m. until 2 p.m. today, with Memorial Drive to be closed from 7 to 4. Nipissing West OPP report two people were taken to hospital with serious but non-life-threatening injuries after a collision on Highway 17 yesterday. The highway was closed at Joko Point for about 3 hours. Police say a commercial vehicle and two passengers were involved. The investigation is ongoing. Anyone who may have witnessed the collision or has dashcam footage from the area at the time of the crash is asked to contact the OPP. Speaking of the OPP, an OPP officer was killed on duty near Hearst. Officials say 2.5-year veteran constable Tarin Bali was part of an investigation just southeast of Hearst yesterday. So far, the OPP has only shared the officer was seriously injured and died at the scene, with a suspect in custody. Bali was assigned to the Dufferin Detachment, but was on deployment with the James Bay Detachment. While the investigation proceeds, anyone with information is asked to call the OPP or Crime Stoppers. 16 area agencies are working together to address increasing concerns about youth violence. 4 years of work has resulted in the creation of an assessment of risk to others protocol. Community coordinator Angelina Chiara says the United approach focuses on early identification, coordinated response, and community-wide prevention. She says one aspect involves schools, but it goes beyond the classroom too.
2: This protocol is not only about schools, really. It's about the whole community. We want to address violence no matter where it happens, all forms of violence, within or outside schools.
1: Officials say the protocol enables timely information sharing and coordinated interventions supporting children and their families through proactive, collaborative, and restorative measures. School boards, police, mental health agencies, and others took part in a signing event in North Bay on Tuesday.
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1: Out of the world of sports, Brandon Villanueva hit a game-winning single in the ninth inning as the Toronto Blue Jays scored twice to walk off the Philadelphia Phillies 3-2 last night. Toronto's Dylan Cease activated off the 15-day injury list before the game, struck out 11, allowed one run, and three hits in six innings. And in the NHL, the Hurricanes have evened the Stanley Cup Finals at two games each, with a 5-3 victory over the Golden Knights in Vegas last night. Now the series heads back to Carolina for Game 5 on Thursday night.
0: Moose weather.
1: Cloudy with showers this morning with a high of 21, a risk of thunderstorm into the afternoon and evening with a high of 23, and overnight cloudy with showers with a low of 18.
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9: 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Welcome back. I'm Stevani. Hope you're having a good one. It is 7:43 as we continue on with the show. And now, well, we talk about a bunch of different tiny things here and there. But one of the things I want to talk about this hour is something that we'll come back to near the end of the show. Anything awesome happened recently in your life that you feel like you just feel like you need to highlight? This is something that I feel like I have to start doing a little bit more, because we got to start encouraging each other more to pursue what we hopefully want to pursue and bring back, you know, a lot of happiness into your life. Because I feel like sometimes you get lost in the sauce when you're working and you're doing things. You forget that, hey, this is life. You should also try and find and carve out a little bit of happiness for yourself. So if you feel like you're on the road to doing that, or potentially it's in progress, feel free to share your thoughts via the text line or over on Facebook. Up next, I'm Too Sexy by Right Said Fred here on Moose FM.
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4: Moose weather.
5: Cloudy with showers this morning with a high of 21. A risk of thunderstorm into the afternoon and evening with a high of 23. And overnight cloudy with showers with a low of 18.
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for Dream by Alex Warren here on 99.3 Moose FM, West Nipissing's best music. Welcome back. I'm Stevan. I hope you're having a good one. Coming up next, it's the 8 o'clock hour. We'll talk about something pretty interesting. So be sure to come back for more.

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1: Good morning, I'm Stevan Cyrus. Today is Armed Forces Day in North Bay. Weather permitting, the Canadian Forces Snowbirds and Skyhawks parachute team will be performing at the waterfront with static military displays and more. 22 Wing Honorary Colonel and Event Committee Chair Scott Todd says as of 6 a.m., they're a go with cautions as they wait for the weather pattern to hold till the forecast. The 22 Wing Band has already said it's a no-go for them. The next update is expected at 8. Typically, Armed Forces Day draws thousands, with the area students converging on the waterfront for the event each year. It runs from 10 a.m. until 2 p.m. today, with Memorial Drive to be closed from 7 to 4. Nipissing West OPP report two people were taken to hospital with serious but non-life-threatening injuries after a collision on Highway 17 yesterday. The highway was closed at Joko Point for about 3 hours. Police say a commercial vehicle and two passengers were involved. The investigation is ongoing. Anyone who may have witnessed the collision or has dashcam footage from the area at the time of the crash is asked to contact the OPP. Speaking of the OPP, an OPP officer was killed on duty near Hearst. Officials say 2.5-year veteran constable Tarin Bali was part of an investigation just southeast of Hearst yesterday. So far, the OPP has only shared the officer was seriously injured and died at the scene, with a suspect in custody. Bali was assigned to the Dufferin Detachment, but was on deployment with the James Bay Detachment. While the investigation proceeds, anyone with information is asked to call the OPP or Crime Stoppers. 16 area agencies are working together to address increasing concerns about youth violence. 4 years of work has resulted in the creation of an Assessment of Risk to Others protocol. Community coordinator Angelina Chiara says the United approach focuses on early identification, coordinated response, and community-wide prevention. She says one aspect involves schools, but it goes beyond the classroom too.
2: This protocol is not only about schools, really. It's about the whole community. We want to address violence no matter where it happens, all forms of violence, within or outside schools.
1: Officials say the protocol enables timely information sharing and coordinated interventions supporting children and their families through proactive, collaborative, and restorative measures. School boards, police, mental health agencies, and others took part in a signing event in North Bay on Tuesday.
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1: Out of the world of sports, Brandon Villanueva hit a game-winning single in the ninth inning as the Toronto Blue Jays scored twice to walk off the Philadelphia Phillies 3-2 last night. Toronto's Dylan Cease activated off the 15-day injury list before the game, struck out 11, allowed one run, and three hits in six innings. And in the NHL, the Hurricanes have evened the Stanley Cup Finals at two games each with a 5-3 victory over the Golden Knights in Vegas last night. Now the series heads back to Carolina for Game 5 on Thursday night.
0: Moose weather.
1: Cloudy with showers this morning with a high of 21, a risk of thunderstorm into the afternoon and evening with a high of 23, and overnight cloudy with showers with a low of 18.
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American Girls by Harry Styles here on 99.3 Moose FM. West Dipissing's best music. Welcome back. I'm Stevon. I hope you're having a good one. It is 8:15, and we continue on with the show. And one of the things I wanted to talk about is I finally did it. I finally caught my first fish. I'll be posting that photo up on Facebook in a minute. I got the monkey off my back. Fourth time out. Finally did it. Now, be fair, my beautiful wife did spot the fish, so it wasn't like I throw it out, I get a bite, I get it. It was literally kind of just hanging around near the shallow end, but hey, I still got it, so I don't know. If you want to say that's my first catch, or, you know, that was a little assisted W there, I get it. Well, I'll still get my first one soon, but let me know your thoughts. How's it going so far? How's fishing season for you so far? Let me know via the text line or over on Facebook. Up next, Can't Get You Out of My Head by Kylie Minogue here on Moose FM.

0: Can't Get You Out of My Head by Kylie Minogue here on 99.3 Moose FM. West Dipperson's Best Music. Welcome back. I'm Stevon. It is 8:20 as we continue on with the show. And I want you to know that anywhere, at any time, you can listen to us. As long as you take the time to have Wi-Fi or data and you're fishing like me, or you're jogging, running, doing whatever you can. Maybe you're even at work in a small little corner. Just turn us up just a little bit and you can listen to Moose on the go.
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5: Moose weather.
0: Cloudy with showers this morning with a high of 21, a risk of thunderstorm into the afternoon and evening with a high of 23, and overnight cloudy with showers with a low of 18.
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1: Good morning, I'm Stevan Cyrus. Today is Armed Forces Day in North Bay. And the city says it's proceeding as planned. In an update issued just after 8, officials say organizers are closely monitoring weather conditions and will provide updates on the air demonstration schedule as needed. Typically, Armed Forces Day draws thousands, with area students converging on the waterfront for the event each year. It runs from 10 a.m. to 2 p.m. today, with Memorial Drive to be closed until 4. Nipissing West OPP report 2 people were taken to hospital with serious but non-life-threatening injuries after a collision on Highway 17 yesterday. The highway was closed at Joco Point for about 3 hours. Police say a commercial vehicle and 2 passengers were involved. The investigation is ongoing. Anyone who may have witnessed the collision or has dashcam footage from the area at the time of the crash is asked to contact the OPP. Speaking of the OPP, an OPP officer was killed on duty near Hearst. Officials say 2.5-year veteran constable Tarin Bali was part of an investigation just southeast of Hearst yesterday. So far, the OPP has only shared the officer was seriously injured and died at the scene, with a suspect in custody. Bali was assigned to the Dufferin Detachment, but was on deployment with the James Bay Detachment. While the investigation proceeds, anyone with information is asked to call the OPP or Crime Stoppers. 16 area agencies are working together to address increasing concerns about youth violence. 4 years of work has resulted in the creation of an assessment of risk to others protocol. Community coordinator Angelina Chiara says the United approach focuses on early identification, coordinated response, and community-wide prevention. She says one aspect involves schools, but it goes beyond the classroom too.
2: This protocol is not only about schools, really. It's about the whole community. We want to address violence no matter where it happens, all forms of violence, within or outside schools.
1: Officials say the protocol enables timely information sharing and coordinated interventions supporting children and their families through proactive, collaborative, and restorative measures. School boards, police, mental health agencies, and others took part in a signing event in North Bay on Tuesday.
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1: Out of the world of sports, Brandon Villanueva hit a game-winning single in the 9th inning as the Toronto Blue Jays scored twice to walk off the Philadelphia Phillies 3-2 last night. Toronto's Dylan Cease activated off the 15-day injury list before the game, struck out 11, allowed 1 run, and 3 hits in 6 innings. And in the NHL, the Hurricanes have evened the Stanley Cup Finals at 2 games each with a 5-3 victory over the Golden Knights in Vegas last night. Now the series heads back to Carolina for Game 5 on Thursday night.
0: Moose weather.
1: Cloudy with showers this morning with a high of 21, a risk of thunderstorm into the afternoon and evening with a high of 23, and overnight cloudy with showers with a low of 18.
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0: 101.3 Moose FM, West Nippa Sings Best Music. Welcome back. I'm Stevon. I hope you're having a good one. It is 8:43. As we continue on with the show, I got my first fish yesterday. Feeling good. Feeling happy. Didn't take this one and grill it. We threw it back in. But honestly, it felt good to get the monkey off the back. I'm just looking forward to more awesome things. So, you know, maybe fishing isn't your thing. Maybe you just like ice fishing. I do want to say, this Friday, I will be actually doing something pretty cool. I'll be giving away a fishing rod this Friday. I think I still have like 3 or 4 in the back that I just keep forgetting to just give away. So, what I'm going to start to do is just do a few little giveaways here and there. I'll do one on Facebook. I'll do one over on the text line and just kind of go back and forth. So let me know your thoughts. How you doing? How you fishing? How is the season going for you so far? Let me know via the text line or over on Facebook.
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0: Bingo! 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For more information, call 705-753-0644. That is 705-753-0644. So come on down and enjoy bingo night at Our Ladies of Sorrows Church.
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6: Moose weather. Cloudy with showers this morning with a high of 21. A risk of thunderstorm into the afternoon and evening with a high of 23. And overnight cloudy with showers with a low of 18.
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tried to the top, I've been out of shape, taking out the box, I'm an astronaut. I blasted off the planet, rock that caused catastrophe, and it matters more because I had it. Now I had, I thought about wreaking havoc on an opposition, kind of shocking, they want it static with precision. I'm automatic, quarterback, I ain't talking second, pack it up, I don't panic.

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1: Good morning, I'm Stevon Cyrus. Today is Armed Forces Day in North Bay. Today is Armed Forces Day in North Bay, and the city says it's proceeding as planned. In an update issued just after 8, officials say organizers are closely monitoring weather conditions and will provide updates on the air demonstration schedule as needed. Typically, Armed Forces Day draws thousands, with area students converging on the waterfront for the event each year. It runs from 10 a.m. to 2 p.m. today, with Memorial Drive to be closed until 4. Nipissing West OPP report 2 people were taken to hospital with serious but non-life-threatening injuries after a collision on Highway 17 yesterday. The highway was closed at Joco Point for about 3 hours. Police say a commercial vehicle and 2 passengers were involved. The investigation is ongoing. Anyone who may have witnessed the collision or has dashcam footage from the area at the time of the crash is asked to contact the OPP. Speaking of the OPP, an OPP officer was killed on duty near Hearst. Officials say 2.5-year veteran constable Tarin Bali was part of an investigation just southeast of Hearst yesterday. So far, the OPP has only shared the officer was seriously injured and died at the scene, with a suspect in custody. Bali was assigned to the Dufferin Detachment, but was on deployment with the James Bay Detachment. While the investigation proceeds, anyone with information is asked to call the OPP or Crime Stoppers. 16 area agencies are working together to address increasing concerns about youth violence. 4 years of work has resulted in the creation of an assessment of risk to others protocol. Community coordinator Angelina Chiara says the united approach focuses on early identification, coordinated response, and community-wide prevention. She says one aspect involves schools, but it goes beyond the classroom too.
2: This protocol is not only about schools, really. It's about the whole community. We want to address violence no matter where it happens, all forms of violence, within or outside schools.
1: Officials say the protocol enables timely information sharing and coordinated intervention supporting children and their families through proactive, collaborative, and restorative measures. School boards, police, mental health agencies, and others took part in a signing event in North Bay on Tuesday.
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1: Out of the world of sports, Brandon Villanueva hit a game-winning single in the 9th inning as the Toronto Blue Jays scored twice to walk off the Philadelphia Phillies 3-2 last night. Toronto's Dylan Cease activated off the 15-day injury list before the game, struck out 11, allowed 1 run, and 3 hits in 6 innings. And in the NHL, the Hurricanes have evened the Stanley Cup Finals at 2 games each with a 5-3 victory over the Golden Knights in Vegas last night. Now the series heads back to Carolina for Game 5 on Thursday night.
0: Moose weather.
1: Cloudy with showers this morning with a high of 21, a risk of thunderstorm into the afternoon and evening with a high of 23, and overnight cloudy with showers with a low of 18.
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2: News weather.
3: Cloudy with showers this morning with a high of 21. A risk of thunderstorm into the afternoon and evening with a high of 23. And overnight cloudy with showers with a low of 18.

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0: 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I'm Stevan, and I hope you're having a good one. Now, you might want to interact with the show, but you might not have time to text out exactly what you want to say. Well, here is some good news for you. You can leave us voice notes. That's right, either over on the text line at 705-753-1400 or over on Facebook, you could do so. So if you want to get involved with the show, but maybe you just don't have time to text it out, head over there, keep a PG, of course, and potentially it could be played on the show. But if you wanted to remain anonymous, you just let me know and I can relay the message that you want to say.
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0: 99.3 Moose FM, West Nipissing's best music. Welcome back. I'm Stevan. Hope you're having a good one. We're midway through the week, and I want to know how your weekly checklist is going so far. Anything that you are happy that you've accomplished so far this week or in progress, feel free to let me know. Well, I caught a fish. I went and played some basketball. I am sad that it's going to be a little bit rainy and thunderstormy over the next few days. I won't be able to go play some more ball or potentially fish. But you know what? I could still go and work out. So I think I'm on track to get enough done by the end of this week. So let me know your thoughts. How are things going for you, big or small? I want to know it all. Let me know what you've accomplished via the text line or over on Facebook.

0: I Go Blind by Hootie and the Blowfish here on 99.3 Moose FM, West Nipissing's best music. I have been Stevan, and that has been your show. I hope you enjoyed today's show. I had a lot of fun putting this one together. So I hope you enjoyed today's show. We are midway through the week. Tomorrow will be Thursday. We have some awesome stuff coming up here on the program and over on social media. So you're going to want to stay tuned for all of that coming up. I also have a few things that I'm hoping to get cleared so I can tell you. I'm not sure about some of them just yet. So be on the lookout for that. But for until then, I've been Stevan Cyrus. 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
2: Weather.
0: Cloudy with showers this morning with a high of 21, a risk of thunderstorm into the afternoon and evening with a high of 23, and overnight cloudy with showers with a low of 18.
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Creamy by Metro Boomin the Weeknd and 21 Savage here on 99.3 Moose FM, West Pacific's best music. I'm back briefly. I just really quickly wanted to remind a lot of you that the air show today for Armed Forces Day is still a go currently. I am awaiting emails here from the news team. If anything kind of pops up and essentially says, hey, it's off, hey, we're on, I will let you know. But as of now, they are saying Armed Forces Day is on. But of course, as the news said, one of the teams did pull out from flying today. So be on the lookout for that and updates. And I'll also update you on Facebook as well. Up next, Crazy All My Life by Daniel Potter here on Moose FM.

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4: OPP report that Highway 17 has now fully reopened between North Bay and West Nipissing following a collision earlier this afternoon. Sun, cloud, and hot today with a high of 28 or 31 with the Humidex. Showers tonight with a low of 18. A risk of thunderstorms tomorrow with a high of 23, feeling like 29.
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2: Moose weather.
3: OPP report that Highway 17 has now fully reopened between North Bay and West Nipissing following a collision earlier this afternoon. Sun, cloud, and hot today with a high of 28 or 31 with the Humidex. Showers tonight with a low of 18. A risk of thunderstorms tomorrow with a high of 23, feeling like 29.
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4: Moose weather.
5: Risk of thunderstorm this afternoon and evening with a high of 23. Cloudy with showers overnight with a low of 18. And tomorrow, cloudy with sunny breaks with a high of 25.
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8: Risk of thunderstorm this afternoon and evening with a high of 23. Cloudy with showers overnight with a low of 18. And tomorrow, cloudy with sunny breaks with a high of 25.
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1: Hello and good afternoon. I'm Brad Obey. A big crowd at the North Bay waterfront isn't letting Mother Nature put a damper on Armed Forces Day. The event is underway until 2 with plenty of students there. The city says the Skyhawks parachute team had to cancel because of the weather, but was going to be on site for autographs. Mayor Peter Chirico got the crowd to show its appreciation for our local military personnel.
2: We're going to give a great big thank you to all our military personnel that are here today that keep us safe and protect our sovereignty throughout the world.
1: At last check, we're still waiting for an update on the snowbirds. Static military displays are set up. Memorial Drive will be closed until 4. An 18-year-old man from Hearst is facing several charges, including first-degree murder, after the death of an OPP officer on Tuesday afternoon. OPP Commissioner Thomas Carrick says James Bay OPP officers were attempting to stop a vehicle as part of an ongoing investigation.
3: The accused fled from a hospital where he was being assessed under the authority of the Mental Health Act, and as officers attempted to safely apprehend the accused, our officer was struck by a motor vehicle and killed.
1: 29-year-old Provincial Constable Tarun Bali was assigned to the Dufferin Detachment with 2.5 years of service. At the time of his death, he was on deployment with the James Bay Detachment. The accused remains in custody with a court appearance scheduled for June 24th. The investigation is ongoing. Officials say a record number of backpacks of love were recently donated to several frontline organizations that assist the unhoused in North Bay. The Compassionate Committee for the Homeless says the community has once again stepped up to support those in need. 103 backpacks were filled with donated essential items. They were packed and distributed on Saturday, June 6th. This was the 7th Backpacks of Love campaign since the committee was formed in early 2021. An event that will tantalize the taste buds is back this weekend. Taste of the Bay is supporting the Gathering Place. It takes place from 11 to 1 on Saturday at the New Sioux Student Center, featuring a two-bite tasting experience with local restaurants. Tickets are $20 each. They're available at the Gathering Place and Battery Battery. And the Bank of Canada is staying the course with its target for its benchmark policy interest rate. Governing Council is keeping its target for the overnight rate at 2.25%. Officials say economic activity in Canada has been weak. Uncertainty about U.S. trade policy continues. The conflict in the Middle East is ongoing, and oil prices remain elevated.
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1: In sports, the Blue Jays wrap up a 3-game series with the Philadelphia Phillies tonight. Both teams have a win so far. The NBA final resumes tonight in New York, with the Knicks leading the best-of-7 series 2-1 over San Antonio. And in the WNBA, Toronto is home to Connecticut.
4: Moose weather. Risk of thunderstorm this afternoon and evening with a high of 23. Cloudy with showers overnight with a low of 18. And tomorrow, cloudy with sunny breaks with a high of 25.
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4: Risk of thunderstorm this afternoon and evening with a high of 23. Cloudy with showers overnight with a low of 18. And tomorrow, cloudy with sunny breaks with a high of 25.
0: Okay. 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
5: Risk of thunderstorm this afternoon and evening with a high of 23. Cloudy with showers overnight with a low of 18. And tomorrow, cloudy with sunny breaks with a high of 25.
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5: Moose weather.
6: Risk of thunderstorm this afternoon and evening with a high of 23. Cloudy with showers overnight with a low of 18. And tomorrow, cloudy with sunny breaks with a high of 25.
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4: 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That is 705-753-0644. So come on down and enjoy Bingo Night at Our Ladies of Sorrows Church.
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6: Moose weather.
7: Risk of thunderstorm this afternoon and evening with a high of 23. Cloudy with showers overnight with a low of 18. And tomorrow, cloudy with sunny breaks with a high of 25.
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3: Moose weather.
4: Risk of thunderstorm this afternoon and evening with a high of 23. Cloudy with showers overnight with a low of 18. And tomorrow, cloudy with sunny breaks with a high of 25.
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0: weather.
1: Risk of thunderstorm this afternoon and evening with a high of 23. Cloudy with showers overnight with a low of 18. And tomorrow, cloudy with sunny breaks with a high of 25.
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7: Moose weather.
8: Risk of thunderstorm this afternoon and evening with a high of 23. Cloudy with showers overnight with a low of 18. And tomorrow, cloudy with sunny breaks with a high of 25.
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4: Moose weather.
5: Risk of thunderstorm this afternoon and evening with a high of 23. Cloudy with showers overnight with a low of 18. And tomorrow, cloudy with sunny breaks with a high of 25.
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1: Hello and good afternoon. I'm Brad Obang. The big crowd down at North Bay's waterfront didn't let this morning's scattered showers put a damper on Armed Forces Day. Our very own Richard Coffin has more.
2: The sun was out for the Snowbirds Low Ceiling Show with plenty of students and residents gathered at the waterfront. Skyhawk's parachute team had to cancel because of the weather but was on site for autographs. Static military displays were also set up. During the opening ceremony, Mayor Peter Chirico got the crowd to show its appreciation for our armed forces.
3: We're going to give a great big thank you to all our military personnel that are here today that keep us safe and protect our sovereignty throughout the world.
2: 22 Wing Commander Colonel Sean Gilbo told the crowd the defense of Canada is their top priority.
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2: This was the city's last chance to host the Snowbirds for a few years. After this season, which is the victory tour for the Tudor airplanes, the air demonstration team will be grounded until their new planes arrive in the 2030s. Already missing the rumble of the jet engines, I'm Richard Coffin.
1: An 18-year-old man from Hearst is facing several charges, including first-degree murder, after the death of an OPP officer on Tuesday afternoon. OPP Commissioner Thomas Kariek says James Bay OPP officers were attempting to stop a vehicle as part of an ongoing investigation.
5: The accused fled from a hospital where he was being assessed under the authority of the Mental Health Act, and as officers attempted to safely apprehend the accused, our officer was struck by a motor vehicle and killed.
1: 29-year-old Provincial Constable Tarun Bali was assigned to the Dufferin Detachment with 2.5 years of service. At the time of his death, he was on deployment with the James Bay Detachment. The accused remains in custody with a court appearance scheduled for June 24th. The investigation is ongoing. Officials say a record number of backpacks of love were recently donated to several frontline organizations that assist the unhoused in North Bay. The Compassionate Committee for the Homeless says the community has once again stepped up to support those in need. 103 backpacks were filled with donated essential items. They were packed and distributed on Saturday, June 6th. This was the seventh Backpacks of Love campaign since the committee was formed in early 2021. An event that will tantalize the taste buds is back this weekend. Taste of the Bay is supporting the Gathering Place. It takes place from 11 to 1 on Saturday at the New Sioux Student Center, featuring a two-bite tasting experience with local restaurants. Tickets are $20 each. 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
1: In sports, the Blue Jays wrap up a three-game series with the Philadelphia Phillies tonight. Both teams have a win so far. The NBA final resumes tonight in New York, with the Knicks leading the best-of-seven series 2-1 over San Antonio. And in the WNBA, Toronto is home to Connecticut.
0: Moose weather.
1: Cloudy, chance of showers this evening with a low of 15. Cloudy tomorrow, chance of afternoon showers and a high of 26.
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3: Moose weather.
4: Cloudy, chance of showers this evening with a low of 15. Cloudy tomorrow, chance of afternoon showers and a high of 26.
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3: Moose weather. Cloudy, chance of showers this evening with a low of 15. Cloudy tomorrow, chance of afternoon showers and a high of 26.
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1: Hello and good afternoon. I'm Brad Obang. The big crowd down at North Bay's waterfront didn't let this morning's scattered showers put a damper on Armed Forces Day. Our very own Richard Coffin has more.
2: The sun was out for the Snowbirds' low ceiling show, with plenty of students and residents gathered at the waterfront. Skyhawks parachute team had to cancel because of the weather, but was on site for autographs. Static military displays were also set up. During the opening ceremony, Mayor Peter Chirico got the crowd to show its appreciation for our armed forces.
3: We're going to give a great big thank you to all our military personnel that are here today that keep us safe and protect our sovereignty throughout the world.
2: 22 Wing Commander Colonel Sean Gilbo told the crowd the defense of Canada is their top priority.
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2: This was the city's last chance to host the Snowbirds for a few years. After this season, which is the victory tour for the Tudor airplanes, the air demonstration team will be grounded until their new planes arrive in the 2030s. Already missing the rumble of the jet engines, I'm Richard Coffin.
1: An 18-year-old man from Hearst is facing several charges, including first-degree murder, after the death of an OPP officer on Tuesday afternoon. OPP Commissioner Thomas Carrick says James Bay OPP officers were attempting to stop a vehicle as part of an ongoing investigation.
5: The accused fled from a hospital where he was being assessed under the authority of the Mental Health Act, and as officers attempted to safely apprehend the accused, our officer was struck by a motor vehicle and killed.
1: 29-year-old Provincial Constable Tarun Bali was assigned to the Dufferin Detachment with 2.5 years of service. At the time of his death, he was on deployment with the James Bay Detachment. The accused remains in custody with a court appearance scheduled for June 24th. The investigation is ongoing. Officials say a record number of backpacks of love were recently donated to several frontline organizations that assist the unhoused in North Bay. The Compassionate Committee for the Homeless says the community has once again stepped up to support those in need. 103 backpacks were filled with donated essential items. They were packed and distributed on Saturday, June 6th. This was the seventh Backpacks of Love campaign since the committee was formed in early 2021. An event that will tantalize the taste buds is back this weekend. Taste of the Bay is supporting the gathering place. It takes place from 11 to 1 on Saturday at the New Sioux Student Center, featuring a two-bite tasting experience with local restaurants. Tickets are $20 each. They're available at the gathering place and Battery Battery.
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1: In sports, the Blue Jays wrap up a three-game series with the Philadelphia Phillies tonight. Both teams have a win so far. The NBA final resumes tonight in New York, with the Knicks leading the best-of-seven series 2-1 over San Antonio. And in the WNBA, Toronto is home to Connecticut.
0: Moose weather.
1: Cloudy, chance of showers this evening with a low of 15. Cloudy tomorrow, chance of afternoon showers and a high of 26.
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5: Moose weather.
6: Cloudy, chance of showers this evening with a low of 15. Cloudy tomorrow, chance of afternoon showers and a high of 26.
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0: The Moose, keeping you connected to the community. 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
1: Bingo! That's right, bingo is back at Our Ladies of Sorrows Church, and it's going to be back every first Sunday of each month. 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More information, call 705-753-0644. That is 705-753-0644. So come on down and enjoy bingo night at Our Ladies of Sorrows Church.
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3: Moose weather.
4: Cloudy, chance of showers this evening with a low of 15. Cloudy tomorrow, chance of afternoon showers and a high of 26.
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3: Moose weather.
4: Cloudy, chance of showers this evening with a low of 15. Cloudy tomorrow, chance of afternoon showers and a high of 26.
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2: Cloudy, chance of showers this evening with a low of 15. Cloudy tomorrow, chance of afternoon showers and a high of 26.
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9: Moose weather.
10: Cloudy, chance of showers this evening with a low of 15. Cloudy tomorrow, chance of afternoon showers and a high of 26.
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3: 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Cloudy, chance of showers this evening with a low of 15. Cloudy tomorrow, chance of afternoon showers and a high of 26.
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